I don't know if you were looking at me or not. You probably smile like that all the time. I don't mean to bother you, but I couldn't just walk by and not say hi.

0: It's not a secret I tried to hide, but I can't have you. We're bound to break and my hands are tied.
1: Paseate por nuestras redes.
2: Te estamos esperando.
1: Instagram, Facebook, Atlántida FM. Ahora estamos más cerca.